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1: Now time for your KJ Country 96.5 weekly weather forecast. Today we'll see a high of 61 with a low of 43 and a chance of showers. On Monday, a high of 56 with a low of 38 and a chance of thunderstorms. Tuesday, a high of 49 with a low of 34, and Wednesday, a high of 61 with a low of 43. This has been your KJ Country 96.5 weekly weather forecast.
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1: It's now time for your KJ Country 96.5 weekly weather forecast. Today we'll see a high of 61 with a low of 43 and a chance of showers. On Monday, a high of 56 with a low of 38 and a chance of thunderstorms. Tuesday, a high of 49 with a low of 34. And Wednesday, a high of 61 with a low of 43. This has been your KJ Country 96.5 weekly weather forecast.
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1: Now time for your KJ Country 96.5 weekly weather forecast. Today we'll see a high of 61 with a low of 43 and a chance of showers. On Monday, a high of 56 with a low of 38 and a chance of thunderstorms. Tuesday, a high of 49 with a low of 34. And Wednesday, a high of 61 with a low of 43. This has been your KJ Country 96.5 weekly weather forecast.
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Keith Urban. When the sun goes down, stars come. Tim McGraw. Way down, way down, way down. Kenny Chesney. It's a long way. Today's Best Country. KJQ.

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1: Now time for your KJ Country 96.5 weekly weather forecast. Today we'll see a high of 61 with a low of 43 and a chance of showers. On Monday, a high of 56 with a low of 38 and a chance of thunderstorms. Tuesday, a high of 49 with a low of 34. And Wednesday, a high of 61 with a low of 43. This has been your KJ Country 96.5 weekly weather forecast.
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5: This is your I-94 ramp cone zone update. The 210 I-94 ramp is closed. The interchange ramps will be closed to all travelers during construction, and traffic to and from Highway 210 in Fergus Falls will be detoured to the County Road 1/Tower Road. Highway 210 will remain open for travelers during construction. Traffic will shift to one side of the bridge and will be reduced to one lane in each direction. For construction updates, visit the Fergus Falls Chamber at fergusfalls.com and click on the Cone Zone. 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
1: 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Today we'll see a high of 61 with a low of 43 and a chance of showers. On Monday, a high of 56 with a low of 38 and a chance of thunderstorms. Tuesday, a high of 49 with a low of 34. And Wednesday, a high of 61 with a low of 43. This has been your KJ Country 96.5 weekly weather forecast.
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1: Now time for your KJ Country 96.5 weekly weather forecast. Today we'll see a high of 61 with a low of 43 and a chance of showers. On Monday, a high of 56 with a low of 38 and a chance of thunderstorms. Tuesday, a high of 49 with a low of 34. And Wednesday, a high of 61 with a low of 43. This has been your KJ Country 96.5 weekly weather forecast.
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1: 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Today we'll see a high of 61 with a low of 43 and a chance of showers. On Monday, a high of 56 with a low of 38 and a chance of thunderstorms. Tuesday, a high of 49 with a low of 34. And Wednesday, a high of 61 with a low of 43. This has been your KJ Country 96.5 weekly weather forecast.
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1: It's now time for your KJ Country 96.5 weekly weather forecast. Today we'll see a high of 61 with a low of 43 and a chance of showers. On Monday, a high of 56 with a low of 38 and a chance of thunderstorms. Tuesday, a high of 49 with a low of 34. And Wednesday, a high of 61 with a low of 43. This has been your KJ Country 96.5 weekly weather forecast.
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1: 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Today we'll see a high of 61 with a low of 43 and a chance of showers. On Monday, a high of 56 with a low of 38 and a chance of thunderstorms. Tuesday, a high of 49 with a low of 34. And Wednesday, a high of 61 with a low of 43. This has been your KJ Country 96.5 weekly weather forecast.
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1: Now time for your KJ Country 96.5 weekly weather forecast. Today we'll see a high of 61 with a low of 43 and a chance of showers. On Monday, a high of 56 with a low of 38 and a chance of thunderstorms. Tuesday, a high of 49 with a low of 34. And Wednesday, a high of 61 with a low of 43. This has been your KJ Country 96.5 weekly weather forecast.
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2: Now time for your KJ Country 96.5 weekly weather forecast. Today we'll see a high of 61 with a low of 43 and a chance of showers. On Monday, a high of 56 with a low of 38 and a chance of thunderstorms. Tuesday, a high of 49 with a low of 34. And Wednesday, a high of 61 with a low of 43. This has been your KJ Country 96.5 weekly weather forecast.
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4: Now time for your KJ Country 96.5 weekly weather forecast. Today we'll see a high of 61 with a low of 43 and a chance of showers. On Monday, a high of 56 with a low of 38 and a chance of thunderstorms. Tuesday, a high of 49 with a low of 34. And Wednesday, a high of 61 with a low of 43. This has been your KJ Country 96.5 weekly weather forecast.
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2: 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Today we'll see a high of 61 with a low of 43 and a chance of showers. On Monday, a high of 56 with a low of 38 and a chance of thunderstorms. Tuesday, a high of 49 with a low of 34. And Wednesday, a high of 61 with a low of 43. This has been your KJ Country 96.5 weekly weather forecast.
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1: 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Today we'll see a high of 61 with a low of 43 and a chance of showers. On Monday, a high of 56 with a low of 38 and a chance of thunderstorms. Tuesday, a high of 49 with a low of 34. And Wednesday, a high of 61 with a low of 43. This has been your KJ Country 96.5 weekly weather forecast.
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2: Now time for your KJ Country 96.5 weekly weather forecast. Today we'll see a high of 61 with a low of 43 and a chance of showers. On Monday, a high of 56 with a low of 38 and a chance of thunderstorms. Tuesday, a high of 49 with a low of 34. And Wednesday, a high of 61 with a low of 43. This has been your KJ Country 96.5 weekly weather forecast.
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4: Now time for your KJ Country 96.5 weekly weather forecast. Today we'll see a high of 61 with a low of 43 and a chance of showers. On Monday, a high of 56 with a low of 38 and a chance of thunderstorms. Tuesday, a high of 49 with a low of 34. And Wednesday, a high of 61 with a low of 43. This has been your KJ Country 96.5 weekly weather forecast.
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2: It's now time for your KJ Country 96.5 weekly weather forecast. Today we'll see a high of 61 with a low of 43 and a chance of showers. On Monday, a high of 56 with a low of 38 and a chance of thunderstorms. Tuesday, a high of 49 with a low of 34. And Wednesday, a high of 61 with a low of 43. This has been your KJ Country 96.5 weekly weather forecast.
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2: It's now time for your KJ Country 96.5 weekly weather forecast. Today we'll see a high of 61 with a low of 43 and a chance of showers. On Monday, a high of 56 with a low of 38 and a chance of thunderstorms. Tuesday, a high of 49 with a low of 34. And Wednesday, a high of 61 with a low of 43. This has been your KJ Country 96.5 weekly weather forecast.
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1: It's now time for your KJ Country 96.5 weekly weather forecast. Today we'll see a high of 61 with a low of 43 and a chance of showers. On Monday, a high of 56 with a low of 38 and a chance of thunderstorms. Tuesday, a high of 49 with a low of 34, and Wednesday, a high of 61 with a low of 43. 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
4: It's now time for your KJ Country 96.5 weekly weather forecast. Today we'll see a high of 61 with a low of 43 and a chance of showers. On Monday, a high of 56 with a low of 38 and a chance of thunderstorms. Tuesday, a high of 49 with a low of 34. And Wednesday, a high of 61 with a low of 43. This has been your KJ Country 96.5 weekly weather forecast.
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2: 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Today we'll see a high of 61 with a low of 43 and a chance of showers. On Monday, a high of 56 with a low of 38 and a chance of thunderstorms. Tuesday, a high of 49 with a low of 34. And Wednesday, a high of 61 with a low of 43. This has been your KJ Country 96.5 weekly weather forecast.
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4: This is your I-94 ramp cone zone update. The 210 I-94 ramp is closed. The interchange ramps will be closed to all travelers during construction, and traffic to and from Highway 210 in Fergus Falls will be detoured to the County Road 1/Tower Road. Highway 210 will remain open for travelers during construction. Traffic will shift to one side of the bridge and will be reduced to one lane in each direction. For construction updates, visit the Fergus Falls Chamber at fergusfalls.com and click on the cone zone. 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Laundry piling up while the roads are torn up? 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
1: It's now time for your KJ Country 96.5 weekly weather forecast. Today we'll see a high of 61 with a low of 43 and a chance of showers. On Monday, a high of 56 with a low of 38 and a chance of thunderstorms. Tuesday, a high of 49 with a low of 34. And Wednesday, a high of 61 with a low of 43. This has been your KJ Country 96.5 weekly weather forecast.
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0: day, George Strait turning 74 years old today. We got our most streamed clip from the podcast on the way next. We talked to someone on Friday who had maybe one of the heaviest weekends of her entire life ahead of her over the weekend. Not only was she going to meet the child that she gave up for, they don't say gave up for adoption. I don't know how else to say it. I'm not trying to be disrespectful. I just don't know how I'm supposed to say it. But anyway, she gave a kid up for adoption when she was 19. She never told her husband about it. She was going to have to tell her husband and meet the child over the weekend. We're going to play her call from Friday coming up next, and then we'll catch back up with her at about 7:15 this morning to find out how that went. But our most streamed clip from the podcast, you're definitely going to hear this one. It's on the way next.
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2: Time shut down on another day of trading. Here is Friday's closing market minute. Started things off in corn for July, down 11 and three quarters. September, down 11 and a quarter. December, down 10 and a quarter. Soybeans for July, down 15 and a half. August, down 13 and a quarter. November, down 12 and three quarters. Soybean meal for July, up 180. August, up 60 cents. December, down 70 cents. Chicago wheat for July, down 22 and a quarter. September, down 22 cents. December, down 21 and a quarter. Hard red winter wheat for July, down 17 and a quarter. September, down 18 and a half. Hard red spring wheat for July, 14 and a half lower. September, down 15 cents. Minneapolis spring wheat for July, 17 and a quarter lower. September, down 17 and a quarter. And live cattle for June, up 182 and a half. August, up 177 and a half. October, up 180. Feeders for May, up 110. August, up 345. September, up 395. Lean hogs for June, down 77 and a half cents. July, down 120. That's Friday's numbers.
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14: I do take care of myself. I try. I've been trying. I eat a lot of Tums. Tums are very good. I don't know if you've had Tums lately. They've gotten, last 10 years have been special. It's borderline top five candy in the country right now. I give it out on Halloween. It's gotten so good. They just came out with orange cream. I don't know if y'all get the same emails I do, but new flavor just dropped. It's orange cream Tums. Half of them are orange, half of them are cream. And then you can kind of mix and match. That's what Tums does. They let you decide, you know, how strong do you want to go, right? You can go all orange today. Live it up. But at some point, you got to go all cream. Is this relatable? What I do, I got a system. I do two orange, one cream. I put some M&Ms in there. I shake it up. It's good. It's tearing me up, but I'm enjoying the ride.
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1: We want to say good morning to everybody listening in Cobden, Minnesota, population 19. 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
16: 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Listen for the latest weather forecast and the latest reports from the Weather Spotter Network. 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
17: This is your I-94 ramp cone zone update. The 210 I-94 ramp is closed. The interchange ramps will be closed to all travelers during construction, and traffic to and from Highway 210 in Fergus Falls will be detoured to the County Road 1/Tower Road. Highway 210 will remain open for travelers during construction. Traffic will shift to one side of the bridge and will be reduced to one lane in each direction. For construction updates, visit the Fergus Falls Chamber at fergusfalls.com and click on the Cone Zone. 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
23: That's kind of weird, isn't it?
24: Mm.
23: My little thing with the music that I usually play right there is missing.
24: Well, that's awkward.
23: And my headphones are only working in one channel right now. What the hell is going on, man?
24: What are you doing?
23: This Friday is not going well. What the heck? I can't work like this, dude. I can't work with sound only coming out of one side.
24: Come on.
23: All right, well, hey, let's just move on. Is it coming out of both your ears? Is it coming out of both on your side?
24: Yeah.
23: Okay,
24: all right,
23: well, let's move on then. Brian Riley, do you have a question for us in the Golden Ring of Games?
24: Yeah, today's question is 20% of boomers are surprised many Gen Zers don't know how to do this.
23: All right, that is the question for today.
24: Maybe your headphones just went out.
23: Maybe, I don't know. Oh, man. What is the question again?
24: 20% of boomers are surprised Gen Zers don't know how to do this.
23: All right, 320-656-9453. That is the phone number. Call us up and participate this morning in the Golden Ring of Games. I'm going to try and figure this out.
24: That'd be smart.
23: What a mess that was.
24: Ah, boy.

0: All right, this is the Golden Ring of Games.
1: Yeah,
0: Brian Riley. Golly, this show is rough today.
1: Yeah, it's all right.
0: What's the question, Brian?
1: Today's question is, 20% of boomers say they're surprised many Gen Zers don't know how to do this.
0: 320-656-9453. Good morning. Who's this?
2: This is Jake.
0: All right, Jake. Give us that answer.
2: You said it's in the bathroom?
1: Yeah.
2: Is it shaving your face?
0: Oh, there you go.
1: That's a good guess. It's not shaving your face,
0: though.
1: Oh,
0: damn.
2: Dang it.
0: All right. Jake, we appreciate the call, sir.
2: Yeah, bye.
0: Bye. Good morning. Who's this?
3: This is Travis.
0: All right, Travis. Let's answer this question.
3: How you guys been?
0: Been good. How have you been?
3: Been doing good.
0: All right.
1: Good deal. Hopefully we can make you better. Make you
0: Come
1: a winner.
0: On.
3: There we go.
0: What's
3: there
0: the answer?
3: Go. Plunge the toilet.
0: Ha, ha, ha. Is that it?
1: Plunge the toilet 100%. Hey! The correct answer. Now, they didn't give a number of how many Gen Zers don't know how to plunge the toilet.
0: Boy, there's really only one way to do it. Like,
1: you push and go.
0: There's not a whole lot of options.
3: I wouldn't think so.
0: They probably just don't want to do it.
1: I worked with a kid once. He was an overnight guy at a radio station.
0: Yeah.
1: Didn't know how to use a plunger, so he just left it.
0: Oh!
1: For someone else to take care of.
0: Oh.
1: And then he had the audacity to text the group chain to tell people, like, hey...
0: Just a heads up.
1: Just a heads up when you go in. This is what happened. I'm like, why don't you just figure it out? Google it, dude.
0: Oh, yuck.
1: It's not hard.
3: Just leaving floaters.
0: Yeah.
1: Yeah.
0: Maybe he was hoping the water would break it down.
1: Oh, yeah. That didn't work out. Trust me. Oh, that smell.
0: Well, Travis, sorry to gross you out this morning, but you did it. You won the Golden Ring of Games.
3: Sweet. Thanks.
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5: For KBRFradio.com News, I'm Derek Sidian. Thousands turned out Saturday for Chris Tungstedt Day in Fergus Falls. Before the parade, Chris's family joined him as the city unveiled a new City of Fergus Falls sign with the addition of Home of American Idols Chris Tungstedt. The sign is located on Alcott Avenue near Hillcrest Academy, where Tungstedt went to school. Chris said of the honor,
6: "So awesome how, I don't know, this community has kind of found joy in this process with me, and to take them along the ride with me has just been the coolest thing ever. And so seeing that sign today, I just broke down in tears, and my whole family was there, so it meant everything."
5: 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For KBRFradio.com News, I'm Derek Sidian. 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
9: Today's Best Country, KJ Country 96.5 weather forecast for today. 59 and cloudy, a 50% chance of rain. 39 tonight with an 85% chance of rain. Cloudy and 51 tomorrow. And looking ahead to Wednesday, 42. We will kick off the weekend on Friday with a partly sunny sky, a slight chance of thunderstorms, and a high of 70. 74 on Saturday, 81 on Sunday. That's your weather forecast on KJ Country 96.5.
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6: Today's Best Country, KJ Country 96.5 weather forecast for today. 59 and cloudy, a 50% chance of rain. 39 tonight with an 85% chance of rain. Cloudy and 51 tomorrow. And looking ahead to Wednesday, 42. We will kick off the weekend on Friday with a partly sunny sky, a slight chance of thunderstorms, and a high of 70. 74 on Saturday, 81 on Sunday. That's your weather forecast on KJ Country 96.5.
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2: Oh, awesome. He has 6 million. 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
1: We're getting close, my
2: friend.
1: We're
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1: Jennifer Leverance from our newsroom is here, and that can only mean one thing. It's Monday, and it's time to play The Feud.
2: Yeah.
1: Hi there, Jen.
3: Hi.
1: All right, what is today's question, por favor?
3: So today is Victoria Day in Canada to honor Queen Victoria, known as the Mother of the Confederation. We asked 100 people. Top five answers are on the board. Name something associated with Canada.
1: Those crazy Canucks.
2: The Canadians.
1: All right, well, that's what we got up today in this round of
4: The Feud!
1: Now, I won last week, so Brian Riley, you may proceed.
2: Absolute nonsense. All right, so the first thing that I think of, because I'm hungry and we haven't eaten breakfast yet today.
1: Yep.
2: Canadians make this crazy meal called some poutine. Is poutine on the list, Jen?
3: Show me poutine.
1: I had a hunch it wouldn't be on there.
2: What do you mean? That's literally the staple food of Canada.
3: I mean, it's so good.
1: It is delicious. It is.
2: I remember
1: that time I ate a whole plate of it, and I damn near had to take a nap afterwards.
2: No, you did go take a nap.
1: Oh, that's right. I went in your car and slept.
2: Because you came back. You came back into the bar, and I was up $500 from blackjack.
1: I guess I was bad luck.
2: You were terrible luck. I started losing the moment you walked back in.
1: Oh, man, but I had a whole plate of poutine. I was like, dude, I got to go lay down.
2: Yeah.
1: I don't think one person was supposed to eat the whole thing.
2: No, I think that was a family pack.
1: All right, Brian's got one strike.
2: Oh, yeah.
1: And this is things that you think of when you think of Canada?
3: Yeah, name something associated with Canada.
1: I'm going to go in the same vein of food, but I'm going to say maple syrup.
3: All right, show me maple syrup.
1: Okay. You did an extra hand motion there, so
3: I didn't know.
1: Yeah.
3: Oh, I'm sorry.
1: All right.
3: So, yes, maple syrup is on the list.
1: See,
3: yes,
1: that's instantly syrup. What I think of when I think of Canada.
2: All right. Canadians.
3: Canadians.
2: Mm-hmm. What do I think of when I think of Canada? You know, this is probably going to be wrong. I don't think about Canada often at all. Truthfully, are Mounties on there, Jen? The Canadian Mounties?
3: Show me Mounties.
2: Yeah,
1: that's it? Yeah. We're done?
2: Yeah, I don't know. Who cares about Canada? Well, they're up north.
1: Okay.
2: The other thing I would say is, like, mountains.
1: I would say cold. Is cold on there?
3: Yep, cold's on there.
2: This is crazy.
1: I had a hunch with that one. What else would I think of when I thought? Moose?
3: Nope.
2: No. Drake? Is he on the list?
3: Because no.
1: How about Justin Bieber?
3: No.
2: Justice Bieber is not on the list either.
1: Okay.
3: Wow, this was so
2: what
3: fast.
2: About free healthcare? Is that on the list?
3: No.
2: What else is Canada good for
1: the
2: here?
1: Space Needle?
2: That's in Seattle.
1: What's the one that's in Canada?
3: That's the CN Tower.
1: All right.
2: Well, that's fine. The Toronto Blue Jays, are they on the list?
3: No.
1: Hockey? Is hockey on there?
3: Hockey's number one.
1: All right, there we go. All right, well, let's run it down.
2: Why would I think about it? They took second place at the Olympics. Nobody thinks about them. They stink.
1: All right, well, let's run it down, Jen.
2: All right.
3: So today is Victoria Day, a day in Canada to honor Queen Victoria, known as the Mother of the Confederation. We asked 100 people, top five answers on the board, name something associated with Canada. Hockey, the maple leaf, maple syrup, snow and cold, and Niagara Falls.
2: That's New York.
3: That's New York.
2: Yeah.
1: That's all right. It doesn't always have to be long when we do the feud. Sometimes someone loses quick. And that was Brian Riley today. We'll do it again next week. Another round of
4: The Feud!
1: All right, so Friday we had the big morning show lunch that I was taking you out for, Brian.
2: Yeah, I was pumped.
1: So was I.
2: It was fun.
1: We had a good time.
2: We did.
1: Until you caught me being a little bit dishonest.
2: Yeah, what the? It's not just 2 days in a row, dude. 2 days in a row.
1: You're going to start to think I don't like you, but I do like you.
2: That's not what it's showing. You
1: know, the evidence points to the contrary.
2: Yeah, 100%.
1: Brian Riley has that story for you coming up next.
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6: 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Ryan Jeffers hit a tie-breaking homer, Cody Clemens had two doubles and two runs batted in, and the Twins won over Milwaukee 5-4, avoiding a three-game sweep. Bailey Ober improved to 5-2 on the mound. He allowed three runs on six hits over five innings. And then five relievers worked the final four innings. The Twins will open a series against Houston today to complete their nine-game homestand. They have three against the Astros the next 3 days. And the Chicago Sky came into Target Center and beat the Lynx 86-79. Lynx are now 2-2, but 0-2 on their home floor. Craig Olson, KJ Country, 96.5 Sports.
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0: Brian Riley is under the impression that I do not want to hang out with him.
1: Yeah, well, it's not an impression. It seems like it.
0: Now, I bought us lunch on Friday after the show, as promised. We went right to Mr. D's, had a nice little lunch, I thought.
1: Yeah.
0: Delicious food, had a beer.
1: Yeah.
0: It was awesome.
1: Yes.
0: What gives you the impression that I don't want to hang out with you?
1: Okay, so here's how it worked. We were there probably, what, 2 hours?
0: About that, yeah.
1: Give or take. We were hanging out, having a great time, joking around. Everything was awesome.
0: Getting to know the owner a little bit.
1: Then you say, well, I should probably get going. My wife is texting me. We've got to go to Costco or whatever, what your excuse was before.
0: Yes.
1: So I was like, okay, that's fine. Not a big deal. So I get in my truck, grab everything I need. I had my Mexican Coke to go.
0: Yeah.
1: Like, I was ripping. You're in the car. We're exchanging pleasantries, right? Like, yeah, hey, have a great day.
0: This was fun.
1: We should do this again.
0: Yes.
1: So I pull out, go to the gas station across the street. You pull out, drive away. As I pull into the gas station, I look back and I see this gold pinto bean slow creeping around the building as if he was trying to do a drive-by shooting. And I'm going, he's not going to park again, is he? Sure enough, my man parks in a different spot and I watch him. The best part too, by the way, which I know you didn't notice, you got out of the car and you looked both ways to see if I was still in the parking lot. For you to walk back into the bar. And I'm sitting there going, this guy went back and he didn't even want to invite me.
0: In my defense.
1: I'm waiting for it.
0: I wasn't done yet. Here's what the thing was. You were drinking sodas. Now, you started out having a beer with me, and I was like, oh, this is fun. We never do this.
1: Right.
0: And we had a couple, and I was like, this. But you switched to Mexican Cokes.
1: Yeah, because I had to drive.
0: Right. I know,
1: being a responsible adult.
0: I wasn't going crazy. We were there 2 hours. It's not like I was just pounding beers. I was slowly sipping on them.
1: Yeah, you're right.
0: And I did the math, and I was like, I can have one more.
1: Right.
0: And still be okay. So I went around the building and went back in for one more because I wanted to have beers.
1: Why didn't you go, you know what, let's stay for one more? I would have hung out with you for one more.
0: I'll tell you why. It's like if we went out for ice cream and you had a salad. That's why.
1: Okay, that's not the same thing at all.
0: It's 100% the same thing. If you go out for beers, you have beers.
1: Why can't I hang out with you? Just hang out.
0: Because I wanted to have beers with somebody. So I
1: have beers. So are you just? Do you just want me to drink?
0: And your Mexican Cokes were not free. Like
1: no, they weren't.
0: There wasn't free refills on those.
1: You
0: were costing me money.
1: You told me right off the tab. You said money. Lunch is on you. So I decided, yeah, lunch was on you. I'm gonna utilize this to the max.
0: So I was like, you know what? I can have one more. So I went back in, and I'm sorry. I went back in by myself. I apologize.
1: And here's the thing. Normally I'd be like, you know what? Whatever. I'm fine with this. I'm not letting this go. By the way, because here's what else happened. So you had a wedding on Saturday.
0: Yes.
1: And you texted me, I'm leaving early to go to this wedding. And I texted you back. I go, hey, make a pit stop. I'm on the way. You can stop at my house and we can hang out for a little bit. Then we can head on over to, you can head on over to your thing. I got to go bartend.
0: Okay.
1: And you said, no, I'm taking a longer way. Not going to be able to do it. I said, fine, that's fine. I'm sitting on my porch. Guess whose car drove by my house and then had the scones to hit the horn and wave out the window? Kelly, that's who?
0: Well, that busy road passes right by your house.
1: I'm literally right off the stoplight. Like, you can see my house from the stoplight, and I know that because that's where you waved at me. It wasn't like, oh, I was in passing. You know, you're off the beat, and I heard you from through the woods.
0: Yeah.
1: And I was sitting on the porch.
0: I saw you.
1: Yeah, because I was like, I'm enjoying this weather before I go into a bar. I'm going to sit and do some Sudoku, chill out. I have my music playing. It was a vibe. And I look over and I hear the, and I'm going, who's honking over there? And I look and there's the gold pinto bean, just DC chilling right in the middle of the road.
0: Okay, but I had to get to that wedding. That's what you're not realizing.
1: How early were you to that wedding?
0: Like 45 minutes.
1: Yeah, 45, exactly. Exactly my point.
0: I didn't know where I was going. It was a 2-hour drive from my house. I wanted to make sure I gave myself plenty of time.
1: And I go, and you even said to me, I'm taking the long way. You had the map in front of you. You know where I live. You know the main drag you have to go to.
0: But you can see your house right from the road.
1: Oh, yeah. Trust me. I know. I'm right there. And you told me you were going a different way. So at that moment.
0: That was funny.
1: I went, does this guy even want to hang out with me ever, actually?
0: I do.
1: Do you even want to be friends with me?
0: The texters are all on your side.
1: As they should be.
0: Jenna's saying, what did the bartender say? The bartender said, you're back?
1: Yeah, probably.
0: I was like, yeah, just one more.
1: Also, can I throw in a sidebar?
0: Huh.
1: Because I got a text from you Friday. After I saw you, and after you had finished your beer, probably were on your way home.
0: Yeah.
1: The text that I got from you said, the legend continues. And I was like, oh, I saw you go back in, and you went, you did? ? As if you were the sneakiest guy in the world.
0: Craig said, I'm with Brian on this one. Super awkward, Kelly. I don't know if it's super awkward.
1: Yeah, having beers doesn't actually mean has to drink beers. It's about hanging out and enjoying each other's company.
0: I know, and I was enjoying your company, but I just wanted to have one more.
1: See?
0: I don't know, Kelly. I'm with Brian on this one. I think you were wrong. Big Chad saying that one.
1: Michael saying, Kelly, this math isn't adding up. I'm on Brian's side.
0: Okay. Gunner saying, sounds like someone's an alcoholic. I know. I thought the same thing. Brian Riley sounds like a total alcoholic. I thought the same thing.
1: Dude, I got in there, though, and I was like, can I get a shandy? And then your face, when I ordered the shandy right off the rip, might have been one of my favorites, too.
0: 100% everyone's on your side.
1: Yes, as they should be. No question about it. You could have at least... And it does, I'm not even asking you to stay and hang out. Just stop over and be like, hey, man, I was on my way. Just see what's up.
0: I'm sorry, dude.
1: No, you're not. I know you're not sorry. Because if you have the opportunity to do it again, you're going to do it again. I already know it.
0: Now I wish we wouldn't have brought this story up on the air because I'm just getting absolutely destroyed here on the tech.
1: Hey, you want to go to lunch on Friday?
0: Who's buying?
1: Probably. You definitely should be buying again. As a, I'm sorry for doing this. That is weird, Kelly. I'd start to question your honesty.
0: I'm a very honest person.
1: Yeah, clearly.
0: Clearly. Man, wow, Kelly, embarrassing. Damn. I'm getting destroyed here, Brian.
1: And you know how you always like, I never want to be friends with you. I don't like anybody.
0: All right. But I am not embarrassed at all, to be 100% honest.
1: Yeah, as you shouldn't be. I was all for you going back in by yourself. You could have just been like, hey, I'm having another beer. Can you leave?
0: Oh, God, I would have said...
1: That would have been the same thing.
0: Hold on. Last thing I'm going to say. In my defense, I didn't decide to have that other beer until we had already left. I was just like, man, that was fun. I don't want it to be over yet. I'm going to go back in.
1: It could have been.
0: All right, let's do this.
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0: I didn't think I was going to get absolutely destroyed on the text like that.
1: You definitely got...
0: I had a great time. I had a great time hanging out with you.
1: Such a great time you had to go back and hang out with yourself.
0: Harna saying, no wonder Kelly has no friends. Boy, she's just taking me to... All right, we got to move on. Gene saying you should be embarrassed. Damn, guys. All right, let's move on, bro.
1: I'm glad everybody feels bad for me.
0: Ah! Here we go. I got four words. Tell me how they're all connected. Now I'm sad. Sharky, Sparky, Rat, and Stormy. Sparky, Sharky, Rat, and Stormy. How are they all connected? If you know, go ahead, text in a guess to 320-656-9453. If you don't know how it's all connected, I'm going to dry these tears and tell you in 4.5 minutes.
1: Oh.
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3: For KBRFradio.com News, I'm Derek Sidian. Thousands turned out Saturday for Chris Tunk's update in Fergus Falls. Before the parade, Chris's family joined him as the city unveiled a new City of Fergus Falls sign with the addition of Home of American Idol's Chris Tungseth. The sign is located on Alcott Avenue near Hillcrest Academy, where Tungseth went to school. Chris said of the honor,
4: so awesome how, I don't know, this community has kind of found joy in this process with me, and to take them along the ride with me has just been the coolest thing ever. And so seeing that sign today, I just broke down in tears, and my whole family was there, so it meant everything.
3: As the day went on, Chris was honored with the Hometown Hero Parade down Lincoln Avenue. To finish off the festivities, fans packed the Kirkbride grounds by the thousands to hear Tungseth perform. For KBRFradio.com News, I'm Derek Sidian. 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
5: 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For today, expecting a high of 59 and a 50% chance of rain. 85% chance of rain tonight with a low of 39, cloudy, and 51 tomorrow. That's your weather forecast on KJ Country 96.5.
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9: 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At 6:30, Michelle Overline in 10 Mile Lake reports 45 degrees, with a high yesterday of 70, a low of 48, and a half an inch of rain. At 6:45, Roger Walvotny in Henning reports 46 degrees, with a high of 67, a low of 43, and a half an inch of rain. State record temps for this date was a high of 93 in 2012 and a low of 27 in 1929. This has been the Weather Spotter Network.
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0: All right, before the break, I gave you four words and asked you how they were all connected. This was a bit of a tough one today. So I said Sharky, Sparky, Stormy, and Rat. What are all those? Those are all NHL hockey team mascots.
1: Oh.
0: Sparky the Dragon, SJ Sharky, Victor E. Rat, and Stormy. I don't know what team that's for, but okay. And it's one of them.
1: Cool.
0: Anyway, if you didn't know, now you know how it's all connected.
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0: All right, we got what's trending on the way next. Is Kiefer Sutherland the latest victim of blue dot fever? I got that story coming up for you.
1: Yeah, today's stories are pretty garbage.
0: Okay.
1: So I'm going to find something that's not garbage, because all these other ones are really bad and I don't think anyone cares about.
0: I look forward to that, Brian.
1: Oh, yeah, you're welcome.
0: All right, we got what's trending on the way next.

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3: 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Rookie Gabriela Jaquez set career highs with 20 points and 8 rebounds to lead the Chicago Sky past the Minnesota Lynx yesterday at Target Center, 86-79. Former Gopher Rachel Banham scored 13 points in the game. Kayla McBride led the Lynx with 20 points. The Lynx are now 2-2. They will host Toronto on Thursday as they look for their first home victory. NBA yesterday, Cavaliers win 128-94 over the Pistons. Cleveland moves on to the Eastern Conference Finals against the Knicks. And the Twins won 5-4 over Milwaukee. Craig Olson, KJ Country, 96.5 Sports.
4: This is your I-94 ramp cone zone update. The 210 I-94 ramp is closed. The interchange ramps will be closed to all travelers during construction, and traffic to and from Highway 210 in Fergus Falls will be detoured to the County Road 1/Tower Road. Highway 210 will remain open for travelers during construction. Traffic will shift to one side of the bridge and will be reduced to one lane in each direction. For construction updates, visit the Fergus Falls Chamber at fergusfalls.com and click on the Cone Zone. 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
5: Today's Best Country, KJ Country 96.5 weather forecast for today. 59 and cloudy, a 50% chance of rain. 39 tonight with an 85% chance of rain. Cloudy and 51 tomorrow. And looking ahead to Wednesday, 42. We will kick off the weekend on Friday with a partly sunny sky, a slight chance of thunderstorms, and a high of 70. 74 on Saturday, 81 on Sunday. That's your weather forecast on KJ Country 96.5.
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15: I do take care of myself. I try. I've been trying. I eat a lot of Tums. Tums are very good. I don't know if you've had Tums lately. They've gotten, last 10 years have been special. It's borderline top five candy in the country right now. I give it out on Halloween. It's gotten so good. They just came out with orange cream. I don't know if y'all get the same emails I do, but new flavor just dropped. It's orange cream Tums. Half of them are orange. Half of them are cream. And then you can kind of mix and match. That's what Tums does. They let you decide, you know, how strong do you want to go, right? You can go all orange today. Live it up. But at some point, you got to go all cream. Is this relatable? What I do, I got a system. I do two orange, one cream. I put some M&Ms in there. I shake it up. It's good. It's tearing me up, but I'm enjoying the ride.
8: That was your Laughter at 20 After.

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14: Good morning and welcome to the Red River Farm Network. I'm Jamie Dickerman with a market update for you this morning. And corn futures higher here early on following last week's very weak ending. News from the White House that China has agreed to buy $17 billion in U.S. ag products over the next 3 years, along with fear that the U.S. will resume the bombing of Iran, sent futures higher today. And soybean futures surging as well on the idea of the U.S.-China trade summit being a success. The strength following the huge sell-off that happened on Thursday and Friday of last week. Soy products higher. Bean oil again moving towards the high end on thoughts that the bombing of Iran could restart without a peace deal quickly. Soybean meal is up for the seventh time in the past 8 days. And the trade is contemplating the news that Iran has once again presented the U.S. with a new peace plan today. Wheat futures have resumed strength after ending last week with a three-day drop in prices. Traders are adding back some more premium on the uncertainty of whether that bombing resumes soon. Right now we're looking at Minneapolis wheat in September up 21, 726 three quarters. September Chicago's up 26 three quarters now, 676 and a half. In Kansas City, July, we're up 19, 707. July corn is up 15 and three quarters, 471 and three quarters. The Dease corn is up 12 and three quarters now, 493 and three quarters. July soybeans, we're up 27 and three quarters right now, 1204 and three quarters. November, up 26 at 1196 and three quarters. Reporting Agriculture's Business, this is the Red River Farm Network.
1: All right, we got Maybe It's Just Me on the way next when I bring something to the show that it's possible only I find interesting. The creators of YouTube, why did they create it? You think about it, there was nothing like it when it started. E-Bombs World, that was like the closest thing to YouTube.
15: That site was wild.
1: You remember E-Bombs World?
15: Oh, yeah, that site was wild.
1: That was a wild one. Anyway, why did YouTube start? I'm going to tell you coming up next when I bring something to the show that it's possible only I find interesting. Coming up in Maybe It's Just Me.

0: Well, it didn't work out as planned, but it turned out better.
1: Sometimes Kelly finds things interesting that no one else does. We mean absolutely no one. It's time for Maybe It's Just Me.
0: I believe we're all familiar with a little website called YouTube.
2: Yep.
0: Possibly the app. Maybe you use that. Well, YouTube launched on February 14th of 2005, right?
2: Okay.
0: Now, the reason why it launched and the reason why it launched on Valentine's Day is because it was originally supposed to be a dating app where people would upload videos of themselves, because video dating back in the 80s was a big thing.
2: Could you imagine if that was it?
0: Oh, man. Well, here's the thing. They wanted people to do videos like this.
3: Hi, I'm Maurice.
0: Right.
3: I'm an executive by day and a wild man by night.
4: Hi, my name's Monroe. You've probably already noticed that I have incredibly blue eyes.
0: Those videos are
2: such
0: hilarious.
2: A fantastic video.
0: So anyway, so the creators of YouTube realized, like, hey, no one's uploading like any sort of dating videos at all. They even took out ads on Craigslist offering to pay people to use the site as a dating site. No one was doing it because everyone was just uploading just random videos.
2: Which, as they should.
0: Because they figured, well, you know what we did is we created a place where people can go and it's very easy, very user-friendly to upload these random videos that you take. And so now the very first video ever uploaded, me at the zoo, kind of makes a little bit more sense.
2: Sure.
0: So now, obviously, you know, but the founders of YouTube also realized you couldn't find, it was at the time, it wasn't easy to find videos online of, like, the Super Bowl halftime show with the Janet Jackson thing and all of that. Like, you couldn't find these things at the time. So I thought, well, you know what we have here is a way, instead of a dating site, which no one's using it for, we have a easy way to put content online like that.
2: So was the first day at the zoo or whatever that video was called, was that supposed to be a dating?
0: It was supposed to be a dating video.
2: So this guy was just like at the zoo chilling like, hey, this could be us. Looking at gorillas and stuff.
0: Kind of introducing himself like, here's what I like to do in my spare time. But no one else uploaded a dating video.
2: Right.
0: So they said, all right, screw it. We're going to go ahead and just switch this thing to let you upload whatever you want.
2: So that guy just had a video out there of him potentially dating. Like, nah, we don't care about that.
0: Isn't it so crazy? Like, I remember using YouTube very, very early on. And I was like, oh, this is so crazy. I wish that some of my old YouTube content was still up there, but it all got taken down.
2: Did you have some good ones?
0: No. They were actually pretty terrible, but all of it got taken down because I wasn't using, you know, if you don't use your channel, they take it down.
2: Yeah.
0: Anyway, so now you know that YouTube was actually meant to be a dating site, but didn't work out, and now it's the second largest search engine in the world.
2: That's crazy.
0: Right next to Google.
2: Wild.
0: Yeah, man. Maybe you didn't find this one interesting. I did, because I never knew it was supposed to be a dating site. I had no clue that it was supposed to be that.
2: Neither did I.
0: And that's why I brought it to the show, because it's something only I find interesting. You maybe didn't like it. That's okay. I'll have another one for you tomorrow. You might not like that one either, but I will, and that's fine, because maybe the
5: 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When I wake up.
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6: For KBRFradio.com News, I'm Derek Sidian. Thousands turned out Saturday for Chris Tungstedt Day in Fergus Falls. Before the parade, Chris's family joined him as the city unveiled a new City of Fergus Falls sign with the addition of Home of American Idol's Chris Tungstedt. The sign is located on Alcott Avenue near Hillcrest Academy, where Tungstedt went to school. Chris said of the honor,
7: so awesome how, I don't know, this community has kind of found joy in this process with me, and to take them along the ride with me has just been the coolest thing ever. And so seeing that sign today, I just broke down in tears, and my whole family was there, so it meant everything.
6: As the day went on, Chris was honored with the Hometown Hero Parade down Lincoln Avenue. 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For KBRFradio.com News, I'm Derek Sidian. 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
9: Today's Best Country, KJ Country 96.5 weather forecast for today. 59 and cloudy, a 50% chance of rain. 39 tonight with an 85% chance of rain. Cloudy and 51 tomorrow. And looking ahead to Wednesday, 42. We will kick off the weekend on Friday with a partly sunny sky, a slight chance of thunderstorms, and a high of 70. 74 on Saturday, 81 on Sunday. That's your weather forecast on KJ Country 96.5.
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6: 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At 6:30, Michelle Overline in 10 Mile Lake reports 45 degrees, with a high yesterday of 70, a low of 48, and a half an inch of rain. At 6:45, Roger Walvotny in Henning reports 46 degrees, with a high of 67, a low of 43, and a half an inch of rain. State record temps for this state was a high of 93 in 2012 and a low of 27 in 1929. 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
4: So the ACMs happened over the weekend. That's the Academy of Country Music, right?
5: Yeah.
4: Awards.
5: Yes.
4: Right. Anyway, if you missed it, I got a montage here of all the biggest winners. We'll also hear some of the performances from last night, but here's the big winners.
6: Song of the year. Choosing Texas. 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
15: The entertainer of the year, Cody Johnson.
4: Well, there you go. Ella Langley just actually cleaned up last night.
5: Now, is this going to be a sneak preview of the CMAs?
4: It very well could be. I mean, why wouldn't it be, you know? I always get the two confused, to be 100% honest with you.
5: Yeah, they have the same
4: pretty much the same thing, yeah. If you missed it, though, Kacey Musgraves started out her performance for Dry Spell sitting on top of a washing machine.
16: It's been a real long
4: time. Boy, she can really sing, man. She's got such a clean voice live.
5: Now, is there...
4: The washing machine thing?
5: Yeah, is there like subliminal messaging?
4: I think so.
5: With it?
4: I don't know if it goes back to the great outdoors when she talks about being so lonely. Sometimes she just needs a good spin cycle.
5: Is that what it, yeah.
4: I don't know if that's it, but I'm like, is she trying to be like the Sabrina Carpenter of country music? Just kind of trying to be a little bit dirty, a little bit, you know.
5: To be honest, I don't know if she's trying to be. I think it's just turning out to be.
4: I love me some Kacey Musgraves. And again, I'm not going to get dirty old man with it, but
5: no.
4: I love me some Kacey Musgraves. Cody Johnson, he won for Male Artist of the Year.
17: What's coming through my mind right now is when I was a little kid, I remember my mom walked in my room and I had this little microphone and it was taped, duct taped to the side of my bunk bed and I was singing. And it had a guitar with no strings on it. And I was singing, girl, when you're walking out, please walk out real slow. Cause I'm learning as you go.
4: Oh, man. I love Cody Johnson. Cody Johnson. Cool,
5: yeah, he's got a great
4: Nation,
5: voice.
4: I say. So those are some of the big winners last night.
5: How many awards did Ella Langley win?
4: You know what? I don't have the actual count.
5: They didn't
4: here
5: put a counter.
4: No, I don't. I have like all
5: so
4: these.
5: Obviously,
4: audio
5: it was
4: clips.
5: A pop and music award show to yeah. not even have the award counter up there.
4: But she won Female Artist of the Year. She got super emotional when she was accepting her speech for Female Artist of the Year, where she couldn't even really talk all that well.
18: I'm trying to get to say something, but I can't. Today, I was having a strange day. I don't know what it is about awards, but I have strange days in the mornings here. And I walked right into Lainey's room, and I just got emotional, and she hugged me, wrapped me up, and started praying for me. And then all of a sudden, here comes Miranda Lambert in her little pink hat, and I would not be standing up here without just the encouragement of so many women. Kelsey, thank you so much for loving on me.
4: Man, she just absolutely cleaned up yesterday, though, so...
5: Yeah, I didn't know Ella Langley would be so emotional about the
4: well,
5: whole thing.
4: I
5: guess it's been a big year for her.
4: I was going to say, she has had, in my opinion, the biggest year in country music.
5: Just probably since Lainey Wilson, to be honest.
4: An absolute glow-up with winning Female Artist of the Year. It's insane, man, but I love to see it. And I actually missed the ACMs. I didn't even realize they were on.
5: I didn't know they were on either. So.
4: I know. And so I was like, oh, thank goodness we have all these clips. And Shania Twain, man, how old is Shania Twain? Is she in her like early 60s?
5: I don't know, but she's looking good.
4: She's just an absolute knockout, man.
5: Yeah,
4: I was like, dang, Shania.
5: She's still got it going on.
4: Yeah,
5: by the way, Gene texting in, Kacey Musgraves' Dry Spell video is pretty crazy.
4: Yeah, I know. I've seen it. Trust me.
5: Have you seen it?
4: I feel like everything I say sounds dirty.
5: Oh, do you want me to say it?
4: What?
5: I haven't seen the video yet, but do you want me to say it so it doesn't sound as dirty?
4: Well, maybe, yeah, because I'm a happily married man, so
5: yeah, sure.
4: I shouldn't be talking like that. But shout out to the Red Clay Strays also. I didn't know, like, I had never even heard of the Red Clay Strays until you mentioned them.
5: Oh, they're bangers, dude.
4: And I think they won Country Group of the Year.
5: Really?
4: Just like out of the blue like that. I mean, but think about it, what other groups are there really now?
5: That's kind of the, I mean, I don't want to say
4: all solo artists.
5: I don't want to say that's the easiest one to win, but that was like the one Florida Georgia Line would win every single year because they were the only group
4: right.
5: together, the best duo or whatever it was for the longest time.
4: Yeah, but happy for Chris Staple. I'm sorry, for Chris Staple. And happy for Cody Johnson. Happy for Ella Langley that she just absolutely cleaned up
5: last night.
4: If you missed it, Blake Shelton did a performance of The Gambler that was pretty good. He actually sang really well on that one. You can go to YouTube and look that one up on your own.
5: All right.
4: I won't bore you with that clip. But, yeah, if you missed it, that was the biggest moments from the ACMs last night. Whoops, that's not what I wanted to do right
5: now. Try it again.
4: You know what the problem is I'm only hearing myself out of one ear right now, and it's driving me absolutely insane.
5: You
4: want
5: to try headphones?
4: No, your headphones are too bassy. They got too much bass.
5: I guess. Yeah, I mean, these are for
4: Beats,
5: the professionals.
4: Beats by Dre are just way too bassy for me, for the professionals. That's all right.
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11: Today's Best Country, KJ Country 96.5 weather forecast for today. 59 and cloudy, a 50% chance of rain. 39 tonight with an 85% chance of rain. Cloudy and 51 tomorrow. And looking ahead to Wednesday, 42. We will kick off the weekend on Friday with a partly sunny sky, a slight chance of thunderstorms, and a high of 70. 74 on Saturday, 81 on Sunday. That's your weather forecast on KJ Country 96.5.
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8: Good morning. I'm Jamie Dickerman with a market update here on the Red River Farm Network. Grain markets trading higher, double-digit gains across the board. Founder of the Gulke Group, Jerry Gulke, says the news on China's purchases are pushing the needle higher today.
9: Where it was in May highs, it was anticipating some awful good news out of China. It didn't happen. It collapsed. And then here comes this fact sheet that we don't have a lot of details yet. But it's a number. It's $17 billion, not 17 billion bushels of something. And what comes out to be the bushels is the key factor. In phase one of Trump one, we did the same thing. We said we're going to buy 49 million or 40 some billion dollars worth of stuff. And in that phase one was a line item that said, we'll buy U.S. if you're competitive and if we needed it. But we're not going to throw our new friends, Brazil and Argentina and so forth, under the bus. Basically, that phase one wasn't worth the paper it was written on because China had an out. Now we have something similar again, so I want to see the details.
8: Cattle markets trading mixed on the news.
9: It's a crapshoot as to wonder what's going to happen next. And that's the other thing with affordability that they talk about now. Do you really want beef prices to go higher now? And what are you going to do to the cattle guy that says, well, if they stay high to where we find they're making a good money, you're going to pull the rug out from under me down the road. How are you going to finesse this thing? So there's a lot of debate, I think, in the cattle business as to whether I really want to expand.
8: Founder of the Gulke Group, Jerry Gulke, there. Reporting agriculture's business, you're listening to the Red River Farm Network.
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2: Today's Best Country, KJ Country 96.5 weather forecast for today. 59 and cloudy, a 50% chance of rain. 39 tonight with an 85% chance of rain. Cloudy and 51 tomorrow. And looking ahead to Wednesday, 42. We will kick off the weekend on Friday with a partly sunny sky, a slight chance of thunderstorms, and a high of 70. 74 on Saturday, 81 on Sunday. That's your weather forecast on KJ Country 96.5.
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It's America, Rodney Adkins. I'm Zach Daniels. Hope you're having a great Monday. Got some awesome music lined up. 10 o'clock. Well, it's 10:06. Here's Luke Combs with Be By You, KJ Country.

0: Today's Best Country, KJ Country 96.5. After all the bars are closed, Thomas Rhett. I'm Zach Daniels. Happy Monday. It's 10:13. About 50 degrees out and a high today of 55. Breezy this morning, though. Thick cloud coverage and a little bit of rain this later afternoon. Tonight, overcast and breezy with rain tapering off with a low of 40. And bringing on Tuesday with a high of 51. The continued breezy cloud coverage and possible showers. So we got a few things to chat about today. I don't know if you've caught the American Country Music Awards, but Ella Langley dominated. And I'm a big fan of Cody Johnson, and he actually won the Entertainer of the Year among many artists. Even Brooks and Dunn took home Best Duo. And what else is going on? Well, got a couple more things to talk about today, like the Papa Murphy's free meal deal, Fergus Falls Craft Bev Tour, and Military Appreciation Month. We'll get into that a little bit later. I've got Ella King and Miranda Lambert coming up. KJ Country, 96.5. Happy Monday.
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0: Today's Best Country, KJ Country 96.5, Neon Moon, Brooks and Dunn. Hey, good for them earning Duo of the Year at the ACM Awards. Here's I Ain't Coming Back.
1: Redneck, 'cause I drink beer and I dip skull. 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

0: Today's Best Country, KJ Country 96.5, somewhere on a beach, Dierks Bentley, 10:31 and 52 out with a high of 55 today. Tonight, overcast and breezy with that little bit of drizzle tapering off with a low of 40. Tuesday, going to be a nice chilly, breezy, and possibly rainy day with 51 as the high. So I got the Papa Murphy's free meal deal still going on. 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

Today's Best Country, KJ Country 96.5. Jordan Davis, turn this truck around. I'm Zach Daniels, and I'm going to talk to you about the Fergus Falls Craft Beer Tour here up in a few minutes. But right now, George Burge, KJ Country 96.5.

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0: Today's Best Country, KJ Country 96.5. She's happy at Heads, Carolina, Cole Swindell. 1044, 52 out with a high of 55 today. Breezy, thick cloud coverage, and a little bit of that drizzle happening today. Tonight, overcast and breezy with the rain tapering off to a low of 40. Tomorrow, going to be 51. A little bit of breezy with them showers. Let's check in with Derek Sidian from the KBRF Newsroom. Derek, how you doing?
1: I'm doing pretty good.
0: Did you have a good weekend? Did you check out the concert and the parade and everything?
1: I didn't go to the concert, but you know, we were in the parade, and that was a fun time.
0: Yeah, I had got my exercise in that day. I was walking behind the float, handing out flyers for the arcade, and boy, that's probably most walking I've done in quite some time.
1: Yeah, well, I didn't do any walking, but I was stressed out trying to get candy out. I've never been in a parade float that gives out candy. So it was my first time having to watch all these kids look at you and be like, please, sir, please give me candy.
0: Trying to determine how much to throw out. We got lucky and managed to have just enough to get to like the last group of people at the end of the parade. So I think next year we're going to have to double down so you don't have to like piece it out a little bit. What's happening in the news?
1: Well, thousands turned out on Saturday for Chris Tungstead Day in Fergus Falls. Before the parade, Chris's family joined him as the city unveiled a new City of Fergus Falls sign with the addition of Home of American Idols Chris Tungstead. The sign is located on Alcott Avenue near Hillcrest Academy where Tungstead went to school. Chris said of the honor,
2: "So awesome how, I don't know, this community has kind of found joy in this process with me, and to take them along the ride with me has just been the coolest thing ever. And so seeing that sign today, I just broke down in tears and my whole family was there. So it meant everything."
1: As the day went on, Chris was honored with the Hometown Hero Parade down Lincoln Avenue. To finish off the festivities, fans packed the Kirkbride grounds by the thousands to hear Tungstead perform. During his set, Mayor Anthony Hicks presented Chris with a proclamation of Chris Tungstead Day and a golden microphone. When asked about all the support he's received from the area, Chris said,
2: "It's hard to put it into words. I mean, I've been looking for the words for the last 7 hours. I mean, I can't thank anyone here enough for the amount of love, and I mean, my words don't do it justice, but it just means everything to me and to my family too, you know. So this is the best gift I could have ever gotten. This is the best experience of my life. This is probably going to be the best night of my life."
1: For KBRFradio.com News, I'm Derek Sidian. 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
4: Good morning. I'm Jamie Dickerman with a market update on the Red River Farm Network. Grain markets trading higher today. AgMarket.net's Matt Bennett says the market's riding the momentum of the news of the Chinese ag purchases.
5: You know, there's a lot of question marks. Hey, if they're buying 25 million metric tons of soybeans, does that mean that's going to gobble up, you know, 9 or 10 billion of that? And then actually on Sunday, they came out and said the 17 billion is on the outside of that soybean agreement, which is 25 million metric tons, which certainly has gotten the trade very excited about, hey, what else might we be able to sell? I mean, like right now, for instance, U.S. corn would work into China. China interior corn prices are very stout. They didn't have the crop they wanted last year, had some quality issues as well. And so there's been a lot of talk here lately that China might be in buying some U.S. corn. So yeah, there's a lot of positive momentum just based upon that. Hey, if there is some this sort of a purchasing program from China, you know, what's this going to account to? And there's no doubt that there's been some excitement associated with that.
4: Cattle markets mixed today.
5: I mean, whenever you look, for instance, at June, obviously June cattle are kind of flirting with a new high again here. You know, bottom line is, whenever you look at the cattle market, I mean, cash market's just strong as an ox. You're entering in grilling season. You're probably not going to hurt demand a whole lot, even with these very high prices. And I kind of thought maybe you'd come out with cattle, maybe even, especially fats, racing a little bit here this morning as well.
4: Crude oil right now up $1.31 at $106.73 a barrel. 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

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That was my man Toby Keith. I love this bar. 11:06 and 52 out. Beautiful day. Here's one by Ella Langley. 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

0: Today's Best Country, KJ Country 96.5, Woman by Kane Brown. 11:15, getting close towards lunch, and temperature outside above 52 with a high of 55 today. A little breezy and cloud coverage, a little bit of rain tonight, overcast and breezy. Again, with that rain tapering off with a low of 40. Tomorrow, again, chilly and a few showers with a high of 51. Hey, don't forget the Fergus Falls Craft Bev Tour is coming to Fergus Falls to the Kirkbride May 29th, happening from 5 to 9. And if you want a shot at a pair of general admission tickets, and one person is going to get an upgrade, you can text BEV to the KJ Country text line, 218-332-0965. That's BEV, B-E-V, for a chance to win a pair of general admission tickets to the Fergus Falls Craft BEV Tour. Could be a good time. Now, I don't know if you're into craft beer or seltzers or maybe some cocktails, but it's going to be a good time if you're 21 plus. That's May 29th, Craft Bev Tour, right here in Fergus Falls at the Kirkbride. What else we got going on in the world? Brendan Fraser has been making news. I'm super excited. That guy's from The Mummy. Remember The Mummy? Great movie. Been in a lot of movies. And he kind of fell off the map for a while and came back in a big way when he did the movie Whale. And I got to tell you, it's not ending there. He's actually going to be hosting the Indy 500. He's going to be the green flag waver when they do the next Indy 500. But he's been working out and getting in shape for a new Mummy film. So I'm stoked for that. I've got Darius Rucker coming up. KJ Country, 96.5.
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Darius Rucker with Wagon Wheel. Oh, it's always a banger. 10:24, getting closer towards the lunchtime. We'll talk about where to eat coming up after Ella Langley. Here's Choosing Texas, KJ Country 96.5.

0: Today's Best Country, KJ Country 96.5, Ella Langley's Choosing Texas. I'm Zach Daniels, 11:27 as we cruise through towards lunchtime. 51 out today, high of 55, breezy and thick clouds today with a chance of rain this afternoon. Overcast and breezy with the rain tapering off tonight with a low of 40. Bring it on, 51, and more cloud coverage and possible rain tomorrow. So I found out something interesting. Kevin Smith officially confirmed Jay and Silent Bob at the Star Wars, bringing a longtime comedy duo back for another story inside the View Askew universe. The announcement already sparked excitement amongst fans of the franchise. Now, if you're not don't know who Jay and Silent Bob are, you're missing out if you've ever seen Clerks. That was kind of the offshoot originally. That and Mallrats, Dogma, Chasing Amy over the years. Really, the characters kind of evolved into recognizable symbols of friendship. But the upcoming film reportedly follows the pair operating a dispensary against a rival business nearby. So I'm going to have to check that out when it comes out. Hopefully it doesn't take too long to be released. It's lunchtime, and I got to tell you, I had the opportunity yesterday to sit down at the Viking Cafe and try some of their delicious food. And if you haven't been there, they've got daily lunch specials constantly changing. And today's lunch specials, they got the meatball dinner, potato and mashed potatoes and gravy. Delicious gravy. That stuff is so good with veggies in a roll. And dessert, that one's only $15. But they've also got homemade chicken noodle and dumpling with a meatloaf sandwich, cold meatloaf sandwich. Or maybe you're going for something a little bit different. New England clam chowder with warm biscuit and butter. 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Or they've got their soft shell walleye tacos. 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And it comes with your lettuce, cheese, and a homemade house fiesta ranch. 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And they serve lunch until 2 every day. It's different. That's right downtown Fergus Falls, the Viking Cafe. I've got Lainey Wilson coming up for you, KJ Country, 96.5.
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KJ Country 96.5, Jordan Davis, Next Thing You Know. I'm Zach Daniels. Let's keep it rolling. Here's one by Cody Johnson. This is The Fall. 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

banned from the office Keurig, but still running the midday show, Zach Daniels on today's Best Country, KJ Country 96.5.

0: Today's Best Country, KJ Country 96.5. That was Brantley Gilbert with You Don't Know Her Like I Do. It's 11:45 and about 51 out. And still chilly, and we're going to have that cloud coverage today with a little bit of rain. Tonight, overcast and breezy with that rain tapering off towards the evening. 40 is the low tomorrow, 51 is the high. Now, I know I was talking lunch earlier, but I just gotta reiterate that the Viking Cafe has great different lunches every day. It's different. They got the meatball dinner today, as well as the homemade chicken noodle soup with dumpling. They've also got, this is kind of a new one for me, is the New England clam chowder. That one with the warm biscuits, or walleye tacos, which I'm a big fan of. And I went and had some food there yesterday, and it was absolutely delicious. I got Derek Sidian from the KBRF newsroom here. Derek, how you doing?
1: Doing all right. You know, speaking of the Viking, their little Viking ship that they had Chris Tungseth on at the parade on Saturday was pretty awesome.
0: Oh, yeah. And he had, I think he had Blaze from
1: the creative shop.
0: Yeah, he helped do the, what would be the front mast, or yeah. Not the mast, the kind of headpiece to the ship.
1: Yeah.
0: A group of people helped put that together. Super cool. What do we got going on in the news today, Derek?
1: Well, Zach, one person was hospitalized in a car versus deer accident near Fergus Falls Sunday night. State troopers say that at around 9:15, a Jeep was heading east on I-94 heading towards Fergus when it struck a deer in the roadway. One of the passengers, 40-year-old Garrett Polotsky of Becker, suffered non-life-threatening injuries and was transported to Lake Region Hospital for treatment. The driver and other passenger were not hurt. The State Fire Marshal's Office is investigating two house fires in Wilkin County. The homes were destroyed. The first fire was Friday afternoon in Campbell, south of Breckenridge, and the second fire broke out Saturday afternoon in Kent, north of Breckenridge. There were no injuries. Sheriff Tony Harris says his office is awaiting reports from the Deputy State Fire Marshal assigned to the investigations. He says the home in Kent was not occupied when the blaze started. For KBRFradio.com News, I'm Derek Sidian. Get more news at KBRFradio.com. 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
3: Good morning. I'm Jamie Dickerman with a market update on the Red River Farm Network. We have grain markets trading higher today. Total Farm Marketing's Brandon Doherty says the market's up on the news of some new Chinese ag purchases.
4: So I think initially we saw the sell-off into the end of last week due to a lack of clarity and maybe a little bit of less optimism around soybean purchases. However, over the weekend, the administration basically revealed that China would buy $17 billion in ag goods annually over the next 3 years, and that's on top of the 25 million tons of soybeans that China pledged to buy last fall. So I think that's why we're seeing a rebound. Now, those purchases are likely several or many different ag goods. So it may be corn, maybe beans, but it's probably a number of other things as well. But I think that in any case, that's why the market is rebounding today.
3: Seeing a mixed trade in the cattle market.
4: Yeah, a little more mix, as you mentioned. I've got live cattle up a little bit in the front months to close to neutral in the back months. Feeder cattle mostly lower, hogs mostly lower. And we seem to be kind of back and forth in that cattle market here. Still near the top of the charts, so maybe hitting some technical resistance there. We did see that for last week, cash cattle did trade substantially higher.
3: Total Farm Marketing's Brandon Doherty looking at the crude oil right now. It's up $1.39 at $106.81 a barrel. 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

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Great tune if you like fishing. We got some great music lined up for you. It's 12:08 and 52 out. Here's one by Luke Bryan. 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
1: I knew I'd see her around. 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

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She was

0: Today's Best Country, KJ Country 96.5. That was Sam Hunt with Breakup in a Small Town. I'm Zach Daniels. It's 12:30 and 52 out with a high of 55. Breezy today, thick cloud coverage and a little bit of rain later this afternoon. Tonight, out overcast and breezy with rain tapering off later in the evening. Overnights with a low of 40. Tomorrow, going to be 51. Breezy with a few showers. Don't forget, the Craft Bev Tour in Fergus Falls is May 29th at the Kirkbride. And you can get a shot at winning a pair of general admission tickets. 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Text the keyword Bev, that's B-E-V, to 332-0965. And I'll send you a link so you can get a shot at winning a possible pair of tickets. And for one lucky winner, they're going to get upgraded to VIP. So that'll give you a nice swag bag and an extra hour to do a little taste testing for the Fergus Falls Craft Bev Tour, May 29th at the Kirkbride. I've got Justin Moore coming up, KJ Country 96.5.
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6: Your soundtrack for sunny days. 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

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I'm Zach Daniels. Here's one by Morgan Wallen. This is Don't We? 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Happy Monday.

0: Today's Best Country, KJ Country 96.5, same boat, Zac Brown. That was 12, excuse me, Zac Brown Band. It's 12:47. We're getting through towards the afternoon here. It is currently 52 out with a high of 55 today. And I got to tell you, I was doing a little bit of reading, and did you know that Braveheart, the movie that Mel Gibson made, premiered today's date back in 95? I thought that was kind of interesting. One of my favorite movies. And it's also the same date back in 1897 when Dracula, Bram Stoker's, was published, which turned out to be another great movie, if you ask me. It's George Strait's birthday today, too. Great country music. One of the all-stars, I should say. He's 74 today. Don't forget that we've got the Papa Murphy's free meal deal still going on. Still giving away that large pepperoni pizza, 5 cheesy bread, and chocolate chip cookie dough. Just text the keyword PAPA to the KJ Country text line 218-332-0965 for your shot at winning. We pick a winner every Friday. 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
1: For KBRFradio.com News, I'm Derek Sidian. Thousands turned out Saturday for Chris Tungstedt Day in Fergus Falls. Before the parade, Chris's family joined him as the city unveiled a new City of Fergus Falls sign with the addition of Home of American Idol's Chris Tungstedt. The sign is located on Alcott Avenue near Hillcrest Academy, where Tungstedt went to school. Chris said of the honor,
2: "So awesome how, I don't know, this community has kind of found joy in this process with me, and to take them along the ride with me has just been the coolest thing ever. And so seeing that sign today, I just broke down in tears, and my whole family was there, so it meant everything."
1: As the day went on, Chris was honored with the Hometown Hero Parade down Lincoln Avenue. To finish off the festivities, fans packed the Kirkbride grounds by the thousands to hear Tungstedt perform. For KBRFradio.com News, I'm Derek Sidian. 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

0: Today's Best Country, KJ Country 96.5, Change My Mind, Riley Green. We're cruising through the afternoon now, feeling good. We got a high of 55 today, dropping down tonight. It's going to get chilly, 40 as the low with some cloud coverage, but that rain might be ending then. But it's going to be breezy with a few showers tomorrow, 51 is the high. 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

0: KJ Country 96.5, Scott and McCreary will see you tonight. Here's a tune after my own heart. This is Chris Jansen, Me and a Beer, KJ Country 96.5.
1: Prettiest girl I'd ever seen. 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

0: Today's Best Country, KJ Country 96.5. Weren't for the wind, Ella Langley. Speaking of wind, boy, it's been breezy today. Temp outside, high of 55. And a touch of rain this afternoon, but that should end towards the evening with a low of 40. But bringing on 51 tomorrow, again, breezy with a few showers. Coming up, Shaboozy and Jelly Roll, KJ Country 96.5.
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0: Today's Best Country, KJ Country 96.5, Toby Keith with Who's Your Daddy. That's it for me, Zach Daniels, peacing out for the day. Weather forecast, 55 is the high, touch of rain this afternoon. Tonight, cloudy and rain ending, but it'll still be breezy with 40 as the low. And that breeze is going to continue into Tuesday with 51 as the high. I've got Tucker Wetmore coming up for you. I hope you have a great rest of your day. KJ Country 96.5, stay safe and God bless you.
1: For KBRFradio.com News, I'm Derek Sidian. Thousands turned out Saturday for Chris Tungstedt Day in Fergus Falls. Before the parade, Chris's family joined him as the city unveiled a new City of Fergus Falls sign with the addition of Home of American Idol's Chris Tungstedt. The sign is located on Alcott Avenue near Hillcrest Academy, where Tungstedt went to school. Chris said of the honor,
2: "So awesome how out in those communities kind of found joy in this process with me, and to take them along the ride with me has just been the coolest thing ever. And so seeing that sign today, I just broke down in tears, and my whole family was there, so it meant everything."
1: As the day went on, Chris was honored with the Hometown Hero Parade down Lincoln Avenue. To finish off the festivities, fans packed the Kirkbride grounds by the thousands to hear Tungstedt perform. For KBRFradio.com News, I'm Derek Sidian. 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
4: Good afternoon. I'm Jamie Dickerman with a market update on the Red River Farm Network. Grain markets traded double digits higher across the board. Ag Resource Company President Dan Bossi said the market is excited over the news of additional ag purchases from China.
5: You know, when you look at the managed money buying in corn, some of us think it may be larger than 40,000 contracts, which is really stretching, the interest, if you will, of the speculative sector. That being said, it's all related back to the White House fact sheet that came out yesterday and indicated that they had completed a deal with China, at least the fact sheet said that, of $17 billion of additional ag purchases on top of the 25 million metric ton soybeans that China has already agreed to take over the next 3 years. So putting them all together, that would mean that U.S. demand or U.S. Sales to China would be in that $28 to $30 billion range. That's getting very close to where we were back in the phase one agreement in 2020 and 2021.
4: Livestock markets closed mostly lower.
5: I think a little setback. Some of that is related to the feeder cattle market, which is, of course, rearing back because of the surge in corn prices. We're also believing that maybe there's a seasonal downtrend in the beef market relative to post the Memorial Day weekend, which is coming ahead. All of that is kind of conspiring to give a little more back and forth. But if you do look at the Chinese agreement and you think that China, due to, of course, approving U.S. beef plants again, will take 3,000 tons of beef a week, that will give the market long-term support. So there is a little setback, mind you, but I'm not sure it's anything more than just that, a setback, especially if China is going to be a beef buyer of size and substance again from the United States.
4: At Sag Resource Company President Dan Bossi. 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

0: 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The Academy of Country Music Award Show. Kojo was up for Male Song of the Year, also Entertainer of the Year. He swept both of them, and he got Song of the Year for that song, The Fall. And he says, as a cowboy, as a rancher, that song is so much more than literally falling off a horse or a bull. It's about anything in life that it throws at you, and you fall down, you get back up, and you're grateful for those opportunities, and you keep on moving every day that you have breath in your lungs. It's such a beautiful, profound song, and congratulations to Cody Johnson, Kojo Nation going strong. We're so grateful for his gifts of music and beautiful songs like The Fall, right here on KJ Country 96.5.
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4: This is your I-94 ramp cone zone update. The 210 I-94 ramp is closed. The interchange ramps will be closed to all travelers during construction, and traffic to and from Highway 210 in Fergus Falls will be detoured to the County Road 1/Tower Road. Highway 210 will remain open for travelers during construction. Traffic will shift to one side of the bridge and will be reduced to one lane in each direction. For construction updates, visit the Fergus Falls Chamber at fergusfalls.com and click on the cone zone. 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

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A bunch of students were fed dirt. And the dirt, it was on purpose. It wasn't meant to be served for food, though. I'll let you know what high school this happened in and why. Coming up, three songs.

0: KJ Country 96.5, Chelsea Valentine. I've eaten a lot of meals in the high school cafeteria. So grateful for open lunch. I understand not all schools do that anymore. It's a privilege to be able to leave campus, get some super healthy fast food, and then book it back so you can make it to class on time. But there are a bunch of students in Maine that were served dirt, actual dirt. Yes, in the cafeteria. So here's what happened. A science teacher brought a bunch of their students into the school cafeteria. They baked dirt in these serving dishes because it was going to be for an experiment later. They covered it in tinfoil. They put it way off to the side. And then somebody was like, oh, it's a pan covered in tinfoil. This must go out on the buffet line. And that's what they did. Several students scooped this dirt thinking it was, I don't know, thinking that it was maybe brownies or something. Only three students actually took a bite of it once they realized it was dirt and spit it out. But there you go. No more science projects in the cafeteria.
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0: 96.5 Chelsea Valentine. That guy right there, George Burge. He walked the red carpet alone for the Academy of Country Music Awards, the ACMs. And so in one picture, he was smiling and posing very nicely in his beautiful suit. And then in the next picture, he was kind of holding his hand out. And he said, hey, can somebody Photoshop my wife in the picture for me? And somebody did. So I thought that was really cute. And then others like Photoshopped themselves in it. So sweet. George didn't take home any awards last night, but it was one heck of a fabulous night. You can catch all of the reviews of it on Amazon Prime, the ACMs. Pretty amazing. Great night in country music.
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0: KJ Country 96.5, Chelsea Valentine, that lady there, Ella Langley, sweeping the ACMs last night. And I loved her performance. I thought for sure she'd play like Dandelion or Choosin' Texas. No, it was her and her guitar and two other gentlemen accompanying her with their guitars. And she did a great stripped down version of Be Her. I thought it was absolutely beautiful. And she says that song just means so much because even though she was getting all these awards last night, all she could think of was like, holy buckets, there are other women, there are other country music artists more deserving than me. I have one of her tearful speeches that I'll be playing later on in the show. She's such a genuine person and she's had such a glow up this last year, just working so hard on her dream. And what I love about Ella is that she's so humble and so grateful for all this success.
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96.5 Chelsea Valentine. Record numbers of graduates over the last weekend and the past couple weeks, whether it's from high school or from college.

0: Country 96.5, Chelsea Valentine. How would you feel if after your graduation, you worked through college, you busted your behind, and then all of a sudden up on stage, it wasn't one of your fellow classmates. It was Eric Church, the chief, up on stage. Here he is. He gave a metaphor for things in life that are important. He's comparing it to his guitar strings, which are so much more than just strings.
1: The D string, the heart of a chord. On a guitar, the D string sits right at the heart of the instrument, in the middle of the low and high strings, giving the chord its body and its soul. Strike a full chord in a D string is what you feel in the center of your chest. That is not an accident. That is exactly what the right spouse and partner will do for your life. The person you choose to share your life with is the most important decision you will ever make outside of your faith. They will either amplify every other string you're playing or slowly pull the whole instrument into an out-of-tune mess. Not that I know that. I love you, honey.
0: Eric Church giving an amazing commencement speech. So beautiful.
2: 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Thousands turned out Saturday for Chris Tungstedt Day in Fergus Falls. Before the parade, Chris's family joined him as the city unveiled a new City of Fergus Falls sign with the addition of Home of American Idols Chris Tungstedt. The sign is located on Alcott Avenue near Hillcrest Academy, where Tungstedt went to school. Chris said of the honor,
3: "So awesome how I don't know, this community has kind of found joy in this process with me, and to take them along the ride with me has just been the coolest thing ever. And so seeing that sign today, I just broke down in tears, and my whole family was there, so it meant everything."
2: As the day went on, Chris was honored with the Hometown Hero Parade down Lincoln Avenue. To finish off the festivities, fans packed the Kirkbride grounds by the thousands to hear Tungstedt perform. For KBRFradio.com News, I'm Derek Sidian. 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

0: KJ Country 96.5. There she is, Ella Langley. I'm Chelsea Valentine, wanting to share with you one of her thank you speeches. She is so humble and so grateful. She swept so many awards last night for Choosing Texas, for Song of the Year, for Female Artist of the Year. Just amazing. For Songwriter of the Year, because she helped co-write that. Here she is just giving thanks and just accepting these awards.
1: Thank you to the fans. I don't know why you latched on to this song, but thank you for doing it. Every day we talk about it. We have a little group message called Choosing, and we send stats in there all the time, and it's just, none of us believe it when it comes through, and we're just so grateful. Thank you for loving this song. Thank you for making it your own. Thank you for making it do things that I never would have imagined to even dream for, and I've been dreaming about this job for a long time, and I'm going to shut up and let somebody else talk.
0: So, of course, Miranda Lambert helped co-write that song as well, and so did a man named Ben, and they did a beautiful job. So there you go, Choosing Texas, Song of the Year.
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0: KJ Country 96.5, Chelsea Valentine. That's Cody Johnson with the fall winning male vocalist of the year, and that song also winning an award. Here he is talking about it when he accepted his ACM.
1: My wife Brandy at home with our kids has stood beside me for 17 years, even sometimes when I gave her no reason to, but she believed in this crazy bull rider prison guard that wanted to play music and sing. So baby, I love you. Thank you so much. My manager, Howie, my producer, Trent, Warner Music Nashville. Most of all, thank you to every country music fan that makes this possible. I love each and every one of you. Thank you so much.
0: Cody Johnson accepting an award for the fall.
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0: KJ Country 96.5. Chelsea Valentine just heard Shania Twain, Any Man of Mine. She hosted the ACMs and did a phenomenal, phenomenal job. One of my favorite highlights of the show was her and Shaboozy, who she nicknamed Boozy, when they lifted up their phones and they sent Willie Nelson, they recorded a video with the crowd at the ACMs wishing him a happy birthday.
1: Y'all ready? Let's do it, Las Vegas.
2: All right, let's use your phone. Okay. All right, here we go. On the count of five, would everybody in the arena join us in saying happy birthday, Willie? All right?
1: Say it with us, y'all. You ready?
2: Five,
1: four, three, two, one. Happy birthday, Willie!
0: So sweet.
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0: KJ Country 96.5 weather, powered by Fire and Ice Plumbing, Heating and Air. Rainy tonight, cloudy. There's going to be periods of rain early. Lows are going to drop to about 40 degrees with gusts of wind 10 to 20 miles per hour. Tomorrow, cloudy with a high of 50. And that's your weather update brought to you by Fire and Ice Plumbing, Heating and Air, right here on KJ Country 96.5.
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0: KJ Country 96.5, Chelsea Valentine. So we are honored to honor our military. 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

KJ Country 96.5 Chelsea Valentine. We were a little shocked, a little stunned, but then we heard him speak. Parker McCollum accepting his ACM for his album being Album of the Year. And he had such a beautiful, beautiful speech. I got that coming up. Three songs.

0: Country 96.5, Chelsea Valentine, in a world where everybody under the sun has an opinion, and they want to grade you, and they want to tell you what you should and shouldn't do, and they're constantly comparing you against others. Sometimes you just got to close your ears to it, keep your head down, and keep working for it. Parker McCollum surprised a lot of people. He went up and he accepted the ACM for Album of the Year up against giants, absolute country music giants, and he was so grateful. Here's his speech, just showing that gratitude to others in country music that lifted him up when he wanted to quit.
1: We cut this record in 7 days in New York City, and all they did was sit there and tell me everything I didn't believe about myself, and it changed my life. God, a lot of late night talks in the driveway about this business. Thank you. Hallie Ray, my beautiful wife, who is so pregnant right now, they ought to give you one of these with your name on it for what you've done to my life, and to anything that I'm involved in is better because of you. I love you.
0: There he is, Parker McCollum. Like I said, the ACMs were last night. You can catch all of the rewinds, if you will. Watch it again on Amazon Prime. Chelsea Valentine, have a great rest of your night, y'all. Thank you so much for listening to KJ Country 96.5.
2: For KBRFradio.com News, I'm Derek Sidian. Thousands turned out Saturday for Chris Tungstedt Day in Fergus Falls. Before the parade, Chris's family joined him as the city unveiled a new City of Fergus Falls sign with the addition of Home of American Idols' Chris Tungstedt. The sign is located on Alcott Avenue near Hillcrest Academy, where Tungstedt went to school. Chris said of the honor,
3: "So awesome how, I don't know, this community has kind of found joy in this process with me, and to take them along the ride with me has just been the coolest thing ever. And so seeing that sign today, I just broke down in tears, and my whole family was there, so it meant everything."
2: As the day went on, Chris was honored with the Hometown Hero Parade down Lincoln Avenue. To finish off the festivities, fans packed the Kirkbride grounds by the thousands to hear Tungstedt perform. For KBRFradio.com News, I'm Derek Sidian. 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
0: This is your I-94 Ramp Cone Zone update. The 210 I-94 ramp is closed. The interchange ramps will be closed to all travelers during construction, and traffic to and from Highway 210 in Fergus Falls will be detoured to the County Road 1/Tower Road. Highway 210 will remain open for travelers during construction. Traffic will shift to one side of the bridge and will be reduced to one lane in each direction. For construction updates, visit the Fergus Falls Chamber at fergusfalls.com and click on the Cone Zone. 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

Keith Urban. When the sun goes down, stars Tim McGraw. Kenny Chesney. It's a long way. Today's Best Country. 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
1: Here's your KJ Country weather forecast for tonight. Seeing areas of rain, 39 for our low. Breezy, 50 for Tuesday. Some frost Tuesday night into Wednesday, 63 for Wednesday's high. At your forecast on KJ Country 96.5.
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